0: There it is.
1: You lose a view.
2: That's fucking amazing.
0: Here's how you do it. Watch this.
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0: 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That's how you do it.

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1: Yo, Rome. What's up? This is Clue. I know that Formula Volume 2 is done, man. I know it's fire. I need my advanced copy, man. Hit me back, all right? Go on.
2: 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Tírame, tírame, pa' yo y esa vaina, man, tírame.
3: 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It's been a long time. I want to hear Volume 2. I heard it's fire. Don't be a stranger.
4: Hey, Romeo Santos. Hey, man, it's Kevin Hart, a.k.a. Chocolate Drop. What's with this Formula 2 shit? I don't understand why you would go with a Formula 2 title for your album, man. It's so much better stuff out there. Like, you're supposed to be big with the Spanish community. You know what I'm saying? So you should go with some Spanish shit, man. Like Guava. You know what I'm saying? Or how about tamales on something else, man? Bottom line, if you need help, call your boy. You know I'm huge over there. Spanish women love me. They call me Chocolate Drape. Tell them whatever. You get what I'm trying to say. No Formula 2 bullshit.
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1: Wow, ain't it crazy how long this song has maintained on top of the charts? And you ain't even go out there and push the record.
2: I felt it was gonna do well, I just didn't think it was gonna dominate the charts for that long. That really surprised me. Fans are like the album.
3: The Romaine stars are gonna love this album.
1: This song is fire. Yo, hold on, give me a minute. Hello? Hello? Hello?
4: Mr. Johnny Marine.
1: Oh, hell no. How you got my house number?
4: I got my connection, you sapo.
1: Yo, don't start with your name calling.
4: I'm sorry, cariño.
1: What do you want, though?
4: You tricked me.
1: Tricked you?
4: Yeah, Romeo tricked me.
1: How he tricked you?
4: You lied to me and to the fans.
1: Really? How?
4: What happened with the group album?
1: What's your... They not happened with the group...
4: I know my year's 2013.
1: Yeah, Formula Volume 2, 2014.
4: No, you know what I'm talking about. What gang is loco? Is there beef?
1: Listen, beef?
4: It's beef.
1: Ain't no beef here. What, you think this is a Chinese restaurant?
4: What?
1: Yeah, you heard me. First of all, what is it to you? What do you care about the album? What do you care about it? What? Ain't nobody talking about food.
4: You said beef with broccoli.
1: No, I didn't. I said, well, you think this is a Chinese...
4: Don't trick me again.
1: Unbelievable, this cat.
4: Yeah, hold up a second, Johnny. Mommy.
5: ¿Qué fue?
4: Suéltame un jugo, eso es mío.
5: ¿Cómo no vienen aquí? 30 años viviendo aquí, manganzón.
4: Ponlo para atrás en la nevera. Frica. Yo pago renta aquí. My mother be disrespecting me.
1: Yo, are you done? Because you always call at the most unsuitable time.
4: Unsuitable? What's that?
1: First
4: like
1: of all...
4: That.
1: No, first of all, it's unsuitable, meaning you always call at the wrong time.
2: Yo, who you arguing?
1: Yeah, just give me a minute, and I'm almost done with this
4: phone. Is that Romeo? Yo, let me talk to him. We go way back. He knows my cousin, Pichu.
1: Yo, you're not talking to nobody. If anything, I'm done with you, man. Enjoy Formula Volume 2. Bye.

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And second, it's time to let these n****s know who the fucking king of this shit is. And it's about that time. Babies, get ready.

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0: Dios te bendiga.
1: What are you up to right now?
0: Right here in the studio, working on the track list. And what's up with you? Talk to me.
1: Yo, I wanted to let you know, but I just heard the album. It's fire.
0: Nah, you know I gotta drop the heat.
2: Hola, tata.
0: Hola, bebé. ¿Tú te estás portando bien?
2: Ajá. Bien, bien, bien.